And a very good morning to one and all. This is Saturday, the 3rd of June, 2023. According to my schedule, it's the summertime, and we are going to enjoy some great music today from the UK singles charts of June 1973. And guess what? I've got new headphones to enjoy it all on. So, Les Reed Orchestra, Man of Action, and The Temptations, Masterpiece, was on release in the UK. Didn't make the charts, but it's worth a listen.

Okay, well, that's a song you really need to listen to through a decent pair of headphones. The Temptations masterpiece released in the UK. It was being played on the radio in June 1973, and I saw copies of it at a market in Worcester. So, anyway, David Gates, this is Sweet Clouds Rain. David Hamilton, I think, had a record of the week, but still failed to chart, sadly.

0: a great song that is. That's a full album version. The singles were about cut halfway through for side one and side two, of course. But that's the album track. Great, great song. And that's dedicated to anyone who's flown on the red eye, various routes. So you know what I'm talking about. Who knows? One day you might even be able to get Run Radio as part of your in-flight entertainment. Wouldn't that be cool? Okay, some more missed singles. And we're going to have Thin Lizzy, Randolph's Tango, back. They were still plugging it, so we're having it back in just a moment.
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0: This is the story of Randolph's Tango from Vagabonds of the Western World.

A beautifully subtle song, and I think that was probably too good for the charts of 1973, but never mind. Now, this is coming to you live. This is Jeff's Vintage Vibe show, Saturday, 3rd of June, 2023. We're into my summer schedule, so a real summer vibe about everything between now and September. Should stay warm all the way through. Whether it rains is another matter. But this is coming to you live from studios in Woodham, the boogie capital of Runnymede, England. And a quick shout out, I'm going to do this for each of this week's shows, to Matt Campbell, who is graduating from medical school today, later today, should I say, because it's 4:30 in the morning in Texas at the moment. And he's graduating from the medical school in Galveston, Texas. And some very proud family members have gone down to Galveston for the ceremony, especially Auntie Cynthia. And Mum and Dad, Julie and Phil. They're going to have a great time, I'm sure. So congratulations. And whilst I don't know that your music tastes extend to June 1973, UK, USA, I hope you get a chance to enjoy some of the show. We do have all sorts of genres of music from all sorts of eras. It's not, but I'm kind of specialise in the oldest stuff. And as I say, this is UK charts, singles charts of June 1973. And I'm starting off with songs that were released, good songs that were played on the radio but weren't hits. And then I'll be getting into the hits, and I'll be starting off a bit later with all the number ones that are in the June charts. Okay, so this isn't a countdown, this is basically an aggregation of every song that made the UK top 50 in the month of June. There were four charts in that month, is eligible for inclusion, and I've just gone through with the old quality meter and selected 3 hours worth for you. Okay, now this is a song I remember being played just before I set off for a cycle ride that took me all the way to the Surrey West Sussex border. I went down as far as some place called Hazelmere, I think a bit further into the boundary. I was in the middle of doing my O levels. I don't know why I needed to do it, but I just probably needed to get out one afternoon. And fortunately, it was one of the longest days of the year. And I remember this was played on Radio 1 just before I left. This is Lindsay DePaul and the song called All Night.

Now, interestingly enough, Lindsay DePaul's first hit, Sugar Me, was a big hit around about August, September 1972. And she followed that with another hit, Top 20, this time, because that one got to number three, number four, whatever. And Getting a Drag was a hit around about Christmas time, 1972. And she also had a hit in 1973 in the autumn with Won't Somebody Dance With Me. That one was in the middle and sadly sank without trace, but it was a good song. And her early stuff really was really, really good. Okay, so the song that was a hit in the States but didn't work over here, it was on the Probe label from the album Main Street People, and was in the gangster movie Shaft in Africa, the main theme. As the Four Tops. Again, David Hamilton played it quite a bit and sadly went nowhere. This is Are You Man Enough?

Yeah. Bit of Bread Zeppelin there. That's probably the heaviest thing they ever did. Let Your Love Go. Great song, actually. It was a USA hit, as I said, in 1971, but didn't ignite the UK charts, sadly. Here's the Kinks.

0: classic summer vibe, that. How that wasn't a hit, I will never know.
1: I'd love to, but I just don't have the time.
2: Time for what?
1: Becoming a volunteer.
2: Well, when I joined Good Neighbours, I only had one free hour a week, but they made me feel very welcome.
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1: But great at what?
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Well, that's some real badass for you. And I it was released in the States, and it's a sort of record that would have been a decent radio hit, except for the fact that it only got to number 73. And I think that's explicable by the couplet in the song. We don't understand why you called in the National Guard when Uncle Sam is the one that belongs in the exercise yard. I don't think too many radio DJs would have taken kindly to that, and it would probably only got played in like university towns or university stations, to be honest. I think it was probably not played on air after they listened to those lyrics, which is a shame, because it's a great song, easily the best number one from the UK 1973. But it was, I mean, if you think of the National Guard mention, name check, it's only 3 years after Kent State, so things would be, memories would be pretty raw, and you still had the Nixon regime in power, of course. But that's the sort of song that Kay Shee in the good old days, before it went a bit white collar and corporate, would have played, I think, just for a stir up a bit of controversy. I have to say that there are any DJs from KSHE St. Louis was still around and maybe long into retirement now, but you know, it'd be nice if they were resurfaced and got interviewed on air and what have you, because I think they'd have some interesting stories to tell. It'd be interesting to see how they think about the current playlist, which I think is a lot more safe than it used to be. I think the world is a more right-wing place than 50 years ago, I think. You can tell that in the lyrics of certain songs, to be perfectly honest. Anyway, one more number one to play you, and it's Slade, and it's a real classic. This is Squeeze Me, Please Me.

Slade, squeeze me, please me. Sadly, Don Powell suffered a head injury in a traffic accident after that, and the drumming and the songs weren't quite as wild as they had been. This is George Harrison.

got to number one in America as did a George Harrison song. Meanwhile, and this got to number one as a cover version by Stories, Hot Chocolate, Brother Louie. Stateside number ones, of course.

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0: And Junior Campbell used to be in the Marmalade.

Surviving Saturday, David Bowie has been as high as number 3, and this must have been someone's record of the week, because I can't understand how it crashed into the charts, but so glad to see it.

Dodd Rundgren, I Saw the Light, standout track on Something Anything, and that's from a compilation I bought in Windsor, in the shadow of the castle even. Go ahead and ignore me. Here's a number one from the States, number 18 UK, women's group Frankenstein.

0: Penguin Group, Frankenstein. 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
1: Ah, drinking again, thinking of when you left me.

That was a top 20 hit from the Jeff Beck Group featuring Rod Stewart. I've Been Drinking, great song. Got in the top 20, should have been in the top 5. Absolute classic. And here's a classic re-release, Fleetwood Mac, Albatross.

0: Peter Green's Fleetwood Mac, originally a number one in the UK early 1969 and re-released 1973 and got to number two. Amazing achievement. This is Cliff Richard.
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0: Absolute classic got number 7 in the UK. Clifford T. Ward broke in at number 50 in the last chart of the month. This is the B-side.
1: I could be a millionaire if I had the money. I could own a mansion. No, I don't think I'd like that. But I might write a song that makes you laugh. Now that would be funny. And you could tell

0: Pope Paul's music is bringing some nice memories for you. We've got a T-Rex B-side coming up next. It's called Midnight.
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Meanwhile, Albert Hammond was giving it all up for a free electric band. Well, they did that sort of thing 50 years ago, but there's not much point. They should do that in your bedroom.

0: was recorded in 1971 and a top 20 hit in 1973, and Judge Dredd was still in the charts, down from 34 to 39, still in there, big eight.
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0: Judge Dredd, Big 8, got as high as number 8, actually. And that was for Julie. And we got Sweet coming up.
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0: Still going strong till 1 p.m.

course, was T-Rex a Groover, and to many people, their last great record. In fact, it was their last top 10 in history, because Track on Tight, which followed it in the autumn, only got to number 12, and I resisted buying that as a single because I felt it lacked something. Lou Reed next, he's down from 28 to 30, is Walk on the Wild Side.

everybody had to pay and pay. A hustle here and a hustle there. New York City is the place where they said, hey babe, take a walk on the wild.

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I said, hey honey.

0: Dennis Cooper, of course, No More Mr. Nice Guy from Billion Dollar Babies, made at the number 10 spot in the UK. We've got some Gladys Knight, the Pips, neither one of us coming up next.
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Okay, Sylvia Pillar Talk to finish off with. You may not hear the whole thing, but at least it got them all in. So I think it's been a pretty decent chart. UK 1973, and let's see how the rest of it goes. USA charts tonight from 5:30.

Okay, thank you for tuning in. I hope you've really enjoyed it. As I say, it's some great stuff from the charts of the UK 1973. Better than I remember them, certainly. But there you go. Age can be a very, very interesting mirror. So enjoy the rest of your Saturday. It looks like being a nice day. Bright sunshine, not too hot. And don't forget to tune in tonight, half an hour earlier, 5:30. It's going to be a 4-hour show, and we're going to do that experimentally during the summer, see how we go. All right then, so see you later, all the best, bye bye, have fun and be good.

0: I know it was Callum Scott with Gorn. This is a Rum Radio. I'm Barbecue Pete Reynolds. I'm going to keep you company through till 10 o'clock until Clive takes over. How was your week? I hope you had a good one. I'll tell you a little bit about mine a bit later on. But coming up, don't forget, we've got the Saturday morning Mind Bender. We've also got Blast from the Past. That's where I play your freeze tunes from the 60s. All you got to do is sit back and relax. And we've also got the lyric line up past 8. So there you go. Let's have Robbie Williams, Angel, next.
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Oh, what a great start to a wet, windy Saturday morning. Robbie Williams and Angel, as I said. I've done quite a bit around the house, actually. I've managed to get some time to myself. So we'll talk about that a little later on in the programme. We got Blondie, Call Me On The Way. That's Arthur Pink and Never Gonna Not Dance Again. And this is from the Barbie album, or the movie.

All the way from 1980. I absolutely love that. It's Blondie and Call Me. And before that, what did we have before that? It's going off my screen. No, it's not. It's Never Not Dance Again by Pink. And that was from the Barbie movie, I believe, which I still haven't seen yet. I'm going to have to grab one of my granddaughters and take them to see it just so I don't look an idiot when I go in. I don't know. Apparently, it's a very good film, actually. But I don't know because I've not seen it, so I can't say. I've got Aswald and Shine on the way. That's after this one, which is actually one of my grandchildren's favourites. It's Rosé and Bruno Mars with Apt.

0: I'd love to, but I just don't have the time.
1: Time for what?
0: Becoming a volunteer.
1: Well, when I joined Good Neighbours, I only had one free hour a week, but they made me feel very welcome.
0: But I'm not qualified.
1: You don't need to be. You've got a car and you love helping people. You'd be great.
0: But great at what?
1: Well, driving neighbours in need to hospital and GP appointments, that sort of thing. And sometimes I take them shopping or just drop round for a coffee and a chat.
0: Well, I'm pretty sure I could do that.
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Azod and Shine. What a fantastic track that is, isn't it? Right, got to say good morning to Heather in Ashton. Thanks for keeping it on radio, Heather. And I'm going to get something on for you. Now, I know you rather like this one. This is the Bluebells and Young at Heart. Just like you, Heather.

I know it was the Bluebells with Young at Heart. We're playing that especially for Heather over in Ashdale. Thanks for getting in contact here at studio, Heather. Right, if you'd like, as Heather has, to get in contact with me here at studio and get something on, you can email studio@runradio.com. You can find us on the Facebook page, that's Run Radio, but Run is R-U-N-N Radio, or text or WhatsApp to 0752-252-665. What's the time? 25 past 8, so we're going to squeeze one more in, and then we'll have the Saturday morning mindbender. Got to tell you, internet shopping, what's your experience of it? My wife has banned me from it. Now, my son, who still lives at home... he's ordering food, he's ordering this, he's ordering that, and every time he gets it right, it's all great, yeah, but blah, blah, blah, blah. I ordered a hot plate to go on my barbecue, because I've got a griddle, but it just flares up too much. So I brought a hot plate, and I thought, yeah, I'll cook the breakfast on there in the summer, or some sort of summer we're having now, anyway. And I ended up ordering three of these. I wanted an outside light for the garden. I ended up ordering two of those, so... My wife has banned me, but they were good mistakes, if you can have such a thing, because one of the hot plates is going in the barbecue at home, one is going on my barbecue, which I take with me on my camper, and I'm going to give the other one to my mate, who's going to give me a solar panel for my batteries for when we go away on the weekends and stuff. So that was all good. And the lights, put one in the, up for the garden, and I put one in the shed for her. So her shed has never been so bright. So I got myself out of that one, but I am banned from ordering stuff. And if I do want to order something, I have to have one of the kids with me to do it for me. There you go. That's my experience of online shopping. Right, I waffle. Sure, believe. And then we'll have the Saturday morning mindbender.

I never get tired of hearing that one. That shirt, and I believe from 1980-something or other. Was it 1990? I can't remember now, but that doesn't matter, does it? Still a great tune. Right, it's that moment you've all been waiting for. Yes, it's the Saturday Morning Mindbender. And so I'm going to give it a question. And the question is, the average person has four of these. What are they? What is it the average person has four of? And I think I'm in that category of this, I've got to admit. So, right, we got Coldplay on the way. This is the new one from Shakira and Burna Boy. And this is the FIFA World Cup final tune, I suppose you call it.

Coldplay, Feels Like I'm Falling in Love. And before that, we had the new one from Shakira and Burna Boy. And that was the FIFA 2026 World Cup anthem, I think they called it. But this this year's World Cup is being jointly hosted across 16 cities in Canada, Mexico and the United States. And a tournament runs from June 11th to June 19th, featuring a historic expansion to 48 teams competing across 104 matches. So there you go, wall-to-wall football for some that like it. For others, listen to Run Radio instead. Right, I waffle. Saturday morning mindbender. The average person has four of these. What are they now? We got no right answers yet. I've just had a message come through while I've been talking to you. I'll have a quick look and then we'll see if it's the right answer. Heather's gone for... I'm not sure what you mean, Heather. You've got A, B, B, C, so I'm not sure what that actually is. So if you can get back to me, I'd appreciate it. Jan in Woodham, she's gone for clocks. Mark in Addison's gone for hair products. Sue in Chertsey, broken mobile phones. I can beat you on that one, so I think I've got about eight of them. Rachel, pillows. Do you know what? You're not... I have about three when I go to bed, I must admit. Rob in Fleet, pairs of jeans. Emma, phone chargers. John in Staines, pairs of shoes. And Tony and Debbie in Woking, they've gone for odd socks. Debbie, Tony in Woking, I don't know about you, but I have loads of odd socks. I don't know where the other half go. So I'll tell you what, from now on, I'm just going to play... buy all plain socks, then I won't have no odd socks, will I? Hey, I'm waffling again, aren't I? Never mind. ABBA, Waterloo, plays next.

And that was ABBA and Waterloo. Do you realise that was released 52 years ago in 1974? I was a mere lad of 13 then. Right, getting back to the Saturday morning mindbender. Now, what we got? Jan's gone. She's gone for pets now. Mark's gone for jackets. Sue's gone for hairbrushes. Rachel's gone for laptops. Rob's TV's in the house. Rob, I'll tell you what. If you'd like, I'm going to use that as a clue because that's getting very, very close. TV's in the house. No, it's not Emma, not radios either. John said best friends. I hope you got more than that, John. Come to think of it, how many? Oh, I don't know, actually. I've got quite a few. I've got some really, really good friends and some associates, I suppose you call them. Tony and Debbie said they haven't got a clue, but could they have Ghosts by the Jam? Right, going to play the Ghosts by the Jam for Debbie and Tony and Woking. And then after that, I'm going to give you the answer, but Rob's got the closest so far. He says TV's in the house. So what goes with TV's? I wonder. The Jam goes for Debbie and Tony.

And that was the Jam with Ghost for Tony and Debbie and Woking. Thanks for choosing that one. That's one of my favourites, actually. I've got to admit, I was a big Jam fan in the day, I have to admit. Just to knock around with Bruce Fulton, the bass player, many, many years ago, as did Tony, I think it was, back in the days at Parkside Club, Tony, wasn't it? I think it was. Anyway, I digress. The average person has four of these. What are they? Now, Rob got the closest so far with TVs in the house, and then you started to nail it with that little clue. Mark in Addleston, you've got it. Excuse me, you've got it right. Rachel in Addleston, you've got it right. Rob in Fleet, John in Staines, and Tony and Debbie, who said they didn't have a clue, they've got it right as well. And it was, in actual fact, remote controls. I have 1, 2, 3, 4, 5, 6, 7. I've got about 16 in this house. They're all for different TVs, actually, not just for my TV. Anyway, so that's what the answer was. So well done if you got that right, and well done if you got it right at home as well. So all fair play. I'm going to play one more, then I'm going to give you the weather, and then we're going to have what national day it is today. This is Niall Horan and Dinner Party.

Do like that. Niall Horan and Dinner Party. Right, how would you like the weather, if I can find it? You know what my desk is like. It's covered in paperwork, as you know by now. Oh, that's the wrong bit of paper. That's the wrong bit of paper. Oh, there we go. And the text line's gone up as well. What's that one? No, it's all right. It's something else. Right. Weather today, rain spreading east this morning, followed by drier and brighter conditions, becoming largely cloudy with widespread winds, scattered showers, sometimes heavy by late afternoon. Highs of 18 Celsius at 64 degrees Fahrenheit. Tonight, the rain and showers slowly fading this evening, with clear spells overnight. Winds easing, but a further risk of coastal gales across Kent and Sussex. Lows of 9 Celsius, 48 degrees Fahrenheit. Tomorrow, a cloudy but mostly dry day, the odd bright spell for some, breezy during the afternoon with highs of 23 Celsius at 73 degrees Fahrenheit. So, yeah, not too good on the old weather front, considering it's June, isn't it? And it's supposed to be sunny and nice and everything. Mind you, I can remember years ago it's snowing in June. There you go. So, yes, it did. Right, national days. How many years ago? Oh, it was quite a few years ago. D-Day landings, and that's remembering those who paid the ultimate price for our freedom. And it's also the National World Green Roof Day. That's celebrating all the rooftop gardens. Because when I was working up in London a lot, we used to get into these places, and some of these rooftop gardens are amazing. So with that in mind, I thought, why not Savage Garden and Truly Deeply Madly?

On Out War Savage Garden, truly madly deepy, because we are celebrating the rooftop garden. So it's World Green Roof Day today. And also, let's have a thought for the D-Day landings, remembering those who paid the ultimate price for our freedom. Because my son is actually an Irish guard, and he's out in France at the moment paying their respects. So fair play to them. Right, Miles Smith, Stargazing, and then we're going to go back to the 60s with The Blast from the Past.

0: And that was Miles Smith with Stargazing, bringing us up to 9 o'clock. Right, it's now time for the Blast from the Past. But first, just a couple of reminders. The B386 Holloway Hill at the junction with Hardwick Lane is closed in both directions. All local businesses are open as usual, as is the White Lodge, following the diversion signs, and the closure is expected to last until 10 p.m. September the 24th. And talking of the White Lodge, it's their pizza and quiz night coming up soon. The White Lodge pizza and quiz night will be taking place on Thursday the 19th of June, starting at 7 p.m. Tickets are priced at £20 and include pizza. There will be a fully stocked bar as well as a raffle with many prizes to be won. So book early to avoid disappointment on this fun evening. And you can find the White Lodge at Holloway Hill, Lyne Chertsey, KT160FA. And you can find out more on their on the White Lodge Centre's event page on their Facebook page. So there you go, take a look at that and go along, have a fantastic night. Right, as I said, time to take you back to the 60s. I've got the Drifters, we've got the Zombies, and also Percy Sledge, all on the way.
1: Frontier of the 1960s.
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0: for me.
1: Oh, what a fantastic tune. Nessa Drifters and Save the Last Dance for Me. And also, that was from 1960. Also, we had from 1965, The Zombie, She's Not There. And from 1966, Percy Sledge, When a Man Loves a Woman. And that was our blast on the past today. I hope you enjoyed that as much as I did. Right, can you help the new Hall Litter Pickers? Because they have a community litter pick on Sunday the 14th of June with two start times for this one. One is at 10 a.m. in the morning and the other is at 2:30 p.m. For more info, check out their Facebook page or call Lee on 0755 744 755. Have you got a pen? I shall say that again. 0755 744 755. And they supply all the safety gear that you need, your gloves, your litter picking things and your high-vis jacket and everything else. And if you've got young ones, do take them along because they will absolutely love it. This is a new one from Taylor Swift, I Knew It, I Knew You. And this is from the Toy Story movie, which was released yesterday.

And that's a new one from Taylor Swift, I Knew It, I Knew You. And that was from the Toy Story 5. I wonder how many more they're going to go with that one. Are you going to go and see it? I might take one of the grandchildren just to get in and not be embarrassed by watching it myself. The first one was brilliant. The second one, not so bad. But I don't know now. Is it my age? I don't know. Anyway, doesn't matter. It's still a great film for those that like it. I've got Hoosier, Too Sweet on the way. That's after Fleetwood Mac and Go Your Own Way.

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1: Well, when I joined Good Neighbours, I only had one free hour a week, but they made me feel very welcome.
0: But I'm not qualified.
1: You don't need to be. You've got a car and you love helping people. You'd be great.
0: But great at what?
1: Well, driving neighbours in need to hospital and GP appointments, that sort of thing. And sometimes I take them shopping or just drop round for a coffee and a chat.
0: Well, I'm pretty sure I could do that.
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2: 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Is getting to more gigs this year and the next? Is the sound of saying, I got you, mate? Is the sound of mates enjoying even more of this? Is the sound of mates getting home instead of here? Click your seatbelt, because you're twice as likely to be killed or seriously injured if you don't. Think.

I know, it was hosier and too sweet. Right, got to say good morning to Nathan from Beaconsfield. If you're listening in, Nathan, it was nice to hear from you yesterday. And hopefully you'll continue to tune in with us. Right, George Ezra, Budapest on the way. Simply Red, Fairground Attraction, plays next.

And that was George Ezra with Budapest playing on Rum Radio. Right, that brings us nicely up to just after 9:30 on this wet, miserable Saturday morning. Right, it's now time for the lyric line. This is where I'm going to give you some lyrics from a tune. And all you got to do, just for a bit of fun, is guess the title and the artist. Now, because it's Saturday and it's miserable, I thought I'd make it really, really easy. So, the single is from the Rocky IV original motion picture soundtrack, so that practically gives it away, I think. And the lyrics are, two worlds collide, rival nations, is a primitive clash, venting years of frustration, bravely we hope against all hope. I'll say that one more time. Two worlds collide, rival nations, is a primitive clash, venting years of frustration, bravely we hope against all hope. Now, you must get this one. I hope you do anyway. Elton John's on the way with Dua Lipa. That's after this from the Backstreet Boys.

And that was Elton John and Dua Lipa with Cold Heart. Absolutely fantastic stuff, isn't it? Right, give you the lyric line again. Let's see if I can get it back up on me monitor, because it's gone. Right. It was from the Rocky IV original motion picture soundtrack from 1985. Now, I've got to say, well done to... Who's got it? I can't find it. Oh, yeah. Jan in Woodham, Sue in Chertsey, Robin Fleet. They come straight in with the right title and artist, so well done to them. Rachel in Addison, you've got the right... artist, but you've got the wrong tune. So if you can come back to me, you'll get the full point instead of just half a point. How about that? So the lyrics are, two worlds collide, rival nations, it's a primitive clash, venting years of frustration, bravely we hope against all hope. Title and artist, please. And I'll give you the answer after Charles and Eddie, which plays after Jerry Honeywell. It's Raining Men.

Charles and Eddie, Would I Lie to You? Before that, we had Raining at Men by Jerry Halliwell. Right, now, the moment you've all been waiting for, the answer to the lyric line this morning. Well, the lyrics were from a tune from the Rocky IV original motion picture soundtrack. The lyrics went, two worlds collide, rival nations, it's a primitive clash, venting years of frustration, bravely we hope, against all odds. So I gotta say, well done to Jan in Woodham, Sue in Chertsey, Robin Fleet, Rachel in Addison. You came back with the right tune as well. John in Staines and Mark in Addison. You've all come in with the right title and artist. And if you at home had said Survivor, Burning Heart, you would have been right. So here it is, Survivor.

And that was Survivor, The Burning Heart, and that was the lyric line this morning. So well done to Jan, Sue, Rob, Rachel, John and Mark, who all came in with the right title and artist. Right, just before we go any further, got the weather for you. Rain spreading east this morning, followed by drier and brighter conditions, becoming largely cloudy with widespread winds, scattered showers, sometimes heavy by late afternoon, early evening. Tonight, rain and showers slowly fading. This evening will clear... Rain and showers slowly clearing this evening with clear skies overnight. Winds easing, but a further risk of coastal gales across Kent and Sussex. Lows of 9 Celsius, that's 48 degrees Fahrenheit. Tomorrow, a cloudy but mostly dry day. The odd bright spell for some. Breezy during the afternoon with highs of 23 Celsius, 73 degrees Fahrenheit. This is Donna Summer and Love's Unkind.

And that was Donna Summer with Love's Own Coin. That's it from me. I'm going to leave you in the capable hands of Jeff coming along at 10 o'clock. And I'll be back here tomorrow morning at 8 o'clock. Hope you enjoyed the show. Take care and I'll see you tomorrow. Stay tuned with Jeff. I'm going to leave you with the current number one, Ariana Grande. And I hate that I made you love me.

Stevie Wonder, the answer, my friend. Stevie Wonder, the answer, my friend, is

Everybody, Three Steps to Heaven on your Decades Breakfast Morning. It's Monday morning, the 8th of June. Are you well this morning? Let's do your lyric game. These lyrics I've got for you in today's show. Early in the evening, just about supper time, over by the courthouse, they're starting to unwind. What is that song today? Any ideas on that one? Early in the evening, just about supper time, over by the courthouse, they're starting to unwind.

Thompson Twins, Doctor Doctor, on your Decades Breakfast. Ain't getting on with that lyric game this morning then. Is that a bit tough? You'll kick yourself when you hear what it is. On this day, 1963, the Crystals' song To Do, Ron, it peaked at number 3 on the US singles chart.

to do Ron Ron, the Crystals on your Decades Breakfast. Let's do our first of the musical birthdays this morning. On this day, 1914, Nancy Sinatra was born. Of course, she had songs with her dad Frank, but she had solo songs as well, like this one, These Boots Are Made for Walking.

0: Sunshine on your Decades Breakfast, and Nancy Sinatra. Happy heavenly birthday to her today, born on this day, 1940. These boots are made for walking.
1: 1970.
0: The year of fortune this morning, 1970. Back to the 70s in a moment. Elvis Presley, first up, The Miracles.

0: Presley and the Wonder of You and the Miracles, the Tears of a Clown. There you go, double shot of 1970 this morning on your Year of Fortune. Love that. Tell you what, we'll do another one of those tomorrow on the show. Coming up for you, Billy Fury and Wings to play. Decades
1: Breakfast. The Bit in the Middle, 1979.
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catch a bit in the middle of part one this morning. The Shadows, Wonderful Land, number one for the Shats in 1962 and in 1979, and number two for B.A. Robertson and Bang Bang.

Fury, I'll Never Find Another You on your Decades Breakfast. For your Monday morning, we're doing your lyric game this morning. Are you going to get the first one of the week right? This is the lyrics I've got for you. Early in the evening, just about

Basil and Mickey and the Zootons. All right, it's a little bit more than that, so not really. Probably an oldie these days. And their version of Valerie on your Decades Breakfast. On this day, 1967, Procol Harum were at number one on the UK singles chart. White to Shade of Pale.

Lighter Shade of Pale on your Decades Breakfast, back to 1967. They were number one with that one. This day back in the 60s. On this day, 1942, Chuck Negron was born of Three Dog Night.

0: Richard, the day I met Murray on your Decades Breakfast and the Three Dog Night, their version of the song, The Show Must Go On. Let's give the answer to your lyric game this morning. These are the lyrics that I gave you earlier on, early in the evening, just about supper time. Over by the courthouse, they're starting to unwind. What was that song this morning?
1: Early in the evening, just about supper time. Over by the courthouse, they're starting to unwind.
0: The answer, Creedence Clearwater Revival and Down on the Corner.

Water Revival and Down on the Corner. There you go, that's your lyrical answer for your Monday morning. Well done if you got that right. On the way in the next hour, we'll have some more fun show with your 1 second wonder on the way. I'll play you 1 second of a famous song. You see if you can work out what it is. There ain't no prizes though, I keep telling you this. Plus, what day is it today? We'll find out that.

That's your final call to get out of bed this morning. Man from Man, 54321. Decades breakfast, good morning. Right, coming up on the show this hour, then your 1 second wonder. I'll play you 1 second of a famous song. See if you can work out what it is. You should know it. It's famous after all. And what day is it today? That's on the way too.

0: Right, let's do this then. One Second Wonder for your Monday.
1: Give me the music.
0: What's that song? Any ideas on that one? It sounds like you're singing Shining, but it's not about the lyrics, is it? It's about the song. What is it?
1: Give me the music.
0: What's that song today? Any ideas, me dears? Is it?

Course and Beach Baby on your Decades Breakfast. Maybe if you're in the UK where it's summertime, or you're in Europe, if you're in Australia, it's probably like our summer there, even though you're like wintertime over there. It's your Decades Breakfast. Let's say happy birthday today. Buzz Skaggs, born on this day, 1944.

Chicano, one of my favourite artists, that guy. He had the song Just Another Day. You remember that one. You might remember Angel as well. That's Do You Believe in Us. Got to number 30 on the UK singles chart back in the day. That day being 1992. Boz Scaggs before that. Happy birthday to him today. On this day, 1974. David Bowie started a 4-week run at number 1 on the UK album chart with the album Diamond Dogs. And on it was this.

0: Monday the 8th of June, it's Upsy Daisy Day today. Make a conscious effort to turn your usually grumpy mornings around by greeting the new day with warmth, hope, cheer and at least a little enthusiasm. It's Best Friends Day. Get together with your best friend or take a little time to get in touch if you've moved away and strengthen your connection to that one person who always gets you. And it's Name Your Poison Day. The bartender greets you with a smile. Name your poison. You pursue the menu feeling like a kid in a candy store. If your name is Anna Lee, Analia, Hassan, Hussein, or Lainey, today is your day.
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Stevens, What's Behind the Green Door, and number one for Shaky back in 1981, and a number two in 1973. I played to Slade, My Friend Stan. That is your Bit in the Middle, part two this morning.

0: on your Decades Breakfast. 8th of June, morning, Monday morning with Mark Gale. We are playing your favourites from the decades you love, and we're doing your 1 second wonder. What's this 1 second today?
1: Give me the music.
0: That 1 second coming up, we'll play it for you soon.

the Four Seasons and Walk Like a Man, Frankie Valli. He's had to cancel his tours for the rest of the year due to health reasons. He said he's going to take it easy and he'll be back. On this day, 1962, Nick Rhodes was born. He was a member of Duran Duran. It's a Monday. We better play this one, right?

on your decade's breakfast and Duran Duran. A new moon on Monday. Happy birthday to Duran Duran member Nick Rhodes today. Born on this day back in 1962. Happy birthday today, Bonnie Tyler.

0: Happy birthday today, Bonnie Tyler. There she is, holding down for a hero. Born on this day back in 1953. Your decades breakfast, the decades you love. We're doing your 1 second wonder. What's this 1 second today?
1: Give me the music.
0: What's that song? Any ideas, me dears? Let me tell you, Peter Frampton, Show Me the Way.

Peter Frampton and Show Me the Way on your Decades Breakfast. There you go, there's your 1 second wonder answer for your Monday morning. Well done if you got that right today. There you go, they've even chucked in some applause for you. And that's it, your Decades Breakfast done. I'm back tomorrow morning. Let's do it again, shall we?

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1: Very good morning to you. Monday, another working week just kicking off, and this is Jeffrey Drivers, Run Radio. I do like Monday show. For Monday, 10 July 2023, we're having the cheerful tune, which is Les Reed Orchestra, Man of Action. Also salutes the Maritime Pirates of the 70s. 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

So today, it's July 1971. We're going back an incredible 52 years to a time when I was 13 years old. And today, there's some great stuff. There's going to be reggae, soul, and rock classics. None but the best for my listeners.

we're going to start with a song that got to number 7. Dave Collins and Ansel Collins. And it's called Monkey Spanner, which is leading a parade of 5 reggae classics. July 1971.

Okay, back in 1973, a compilation came out called Believe in Music. It had some great tracks on it, including that one. And it just goes to show that good stuff's been around and gets recycled constructively from time to time. Anyway, I hope you're enjoying this. Going back 52 years, July 1971. Two more reggae classics. Start with Bob and Marsh. This is Pied Piper.

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0: Yep, that's us, and this is the I Do Like Monday show with me, Jeffrey Driver, July 1971.

There you go, the full majestic album version of Move On Up by Curtis Mayfield. Got number four in the UK. The multi-talented, sadly deceased Curtis Mayfield. His end came when a lighting ring collapsed on him. He lived a bit after that, but obviously as a paraplegic. Very, very sad ending to an illustrious career, both writing and performing. Run Radio salutes you, sir. Now, another success story. This is another record made in the early mid-60s that got to number one this time in the UK, and it's the Tams, named after the tam o' shanters they used to wear, and a song called Hey Girl, Don't Bother Me.

0: And Diana Ross was a new chart entry in July and was on her way to her first solo UK number one later in the summer.
1: I'd love to, but I just don't have the time.
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1: Becoming a volunteer.
2: Well, when I joined Good Neighbours, I only had one free hour a week, but they made me feel very welcome.
1: But I'm not qualified.
2: You don't need to be. You've got a car and you love helping people. You'd be great.
1: But great at what?
2: Well, driving neighbours in need to hospital and GP appointments, that sort of thing. And sometimes I take them shopping or just drop round for a coffee and a chat.
1: Well, I'm pretty sure I could do that.
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Okay, this song I'm going to play next went top 30 in the UK in July 1971 and was also, for a time, on a certain Woking pub jukebox. It was late as 1979. Sadly, the pub no longer exists. It used to be a meeting place for lunch. And it's the Formations, Top of the Stairs.

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And take us into the second hour of the show, John Congos from South Africa. First of his two hits, and that's only one. He's going to step on you again.

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0: Now, did I mention classic rock earlier? Now, what could I possibly have been thinking about?

So all the songs I'm playing in today's show have one thing in common, that is they're all in the UK singles charts of July 1971, including Creedence Clearwater Revival and a song called Sweet Hitchhiker.

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0: Gordon Lightfoot only got number 30 with his classic song, If You Could Read My Mind.

Okay, a word about the weather. Going to be up in the mid-70s today, but very dry. And a word about rehydration. You know, I get through about 3 pints of water all my shows, each show. And I don't exactly jump up and down and shake it all about, although it could be tempting to some of the music I play. But just a word there. Just keep yourselves rehydrated, whatever it takes. I'm not saying you have to drink 3 pints in 2 or 3 hours, but I'm just saying... just keep yourself topped up and rehydrated properly so you don't suffer the heat. Okay, Gilbert O'Sullivan had a chart entry, July 1971, with a lovely song called We Will.

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Okay, a few seconds to go, and I'm going to be cut out of the action. So thank you for tuning in. This has been the UK charts of July 1971, and tomorrow it's the 10th, it's July 1964. So may your Monday turn out to be one of the best days of the week for you. Have a great time, and take care in the sun, and don't get dehydrated. See you soon. Bye-bye.

0: I'm suggesting that there should be created a new public radio authority. A BBC has quite clearly failed to cater for this section of the public. But
1: Harley Bucknett does
0: cater for a very substantial audience.
2: Well, I do my best.

0: still trying to get my head around that. Don't let me get me. Yeah, for a Monday, it's a bit of a tricky one. Bit of a tricky one that. Yeah, Pink. All right, that'll do. Which series of books by P.L. Travers featured a children's nanny who had special powers? Which series of books by P.L. Travers featured a children's nanny who had special powers? And while you're pondering that...
1: The next question is...
0: It's the word thing. It's got eight letters and it starts with an F. F for Foxtrot. I'll give you three clues now. Give you two later on. Runaway, escapee, and wanted. Runaway, escapee, and wanted. And which series of books by P.L. Travers featured a children's nanny who had special powers?

Good stuff. I like that. Here Comes the Night. Phoned in by Sally. Thank you, Sal. What were the names of the electronic pets? Yes, you heard me right. I've read it three times to make sure I got it right. Because it... Electronic pets. They became very popular during the 1990s. What was the name of the electronic pets that became very popular during the 1990s? While you're pondering that, I'm going to give you today's first snatch.

0: tell this story about once a year after a David Bowie track. My cousin in Australia, and I'm sure she won't mind me telling you this story, she very happily married, beautiful family, children, yes, moved into her first home not long after they got married. She qualified as a doctor, then she qualified as a psychiatrist, and then she qualified as a child's psychiatrist. She's a, you know, big hitter, high flyer in her field, child psychiatry. I did ask her to have a look at me, but she said she only does kids. Anyway, the besides all of these sort of qualifications and events in her life, getting married, having children, blah, blah, blah, her most impressive or electric moment was at a David Bowie concert when he looked at her. Yeah, she said she was both rooted to the spot and electrified both at the same time. And it can be like that, can't it? I remember one of the ELO guys, singers, looking at me for a moment, and it was sort of like stuck in my mind. But David Bowie, she was sort of like smitten. Smitten she was. Yeah. Okay. WhatsApp. It first appeared in which year? 2003, 2006, 2009, or 2012. WhatsApp. First appeared 2003, 2006. It sounds funny to say that now, doesn't it? 2003. You know, now we got double digits, like sensible digits at the end. But 03, 06, 09. Anyway, what year did WhatsApp first appear? 2003. 2003. Let's say that. Yeah. 2006. 2009. 2012.
1: I'm not sure about any of that.
0: You know why? It's complicated. See what I did there? Hey, I'm trained, mate. I'm a pro.

that's powerful stuff. That's Avril Lavigne. Yeah, powerful stuff. Yeah, did you know this? Get this. Cold water weighs more than hot water. Not frozen water. Cold water weighs more than hot water. Who would have thought that? But hang on. Hang on a minute. It's a true or false. Nah. See? See, they get you. Cold water weighs more than hot water. What do you reckon? It's either right or it's wrong. It's either true or it's false. Wherever I go, I mean, it's a 50-50, isn't it? Unless you happen to know. But it's because there's no leading, there's no clues. Whichever way I go, I can guarantee you, I go the wrong way. Cold water weighs more than hot water.

Here's a word thing, this time with four clues. 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And deserter. 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

0: Duffy. Yeah, Duffy. Plain and simple. The native people of this Commonwealth country call it Atora. Well, that's how I'm pronouncing it. How would you pronounce this? A-O-T-E-A-R-O-A. 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Ah, something like that. I'm saying Atora. Okay, the native people of this Commonwealth country, they call it Atora. A-O-T-E-R-A-O-A. But what do we call it?
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0: There are times when only an ice-cold beer will do. And there are times, like this one, when it's got to be Schaefer. The pleasure of this beer doesn't fade after one glass or two. Even after your thirst is gone, the pleasure of ice-cold Schaefer keeps coming on. That's why...
1: Schaefer is the one beer to have when you're having more than one.
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0: Stay there. I've got to get something out the archives. Hang on, I've got to do this number thing. Two, four. Yeah. What does an archer keep in his, or where does an archer keep his or her arrows? Where does an archer keep his or her arrows?
1: Don't tell him, Pike.

I just love that track. Yeah. And every time I hear it, I'm reminded of a night at the Half Moon in Putney, where the audience were singing it and the band were playing it for probably 10 minutes at the end there. Just wouldn't stop. And when the band tried to stop, the audience wouldn't let them. It was just one of those crazy nights. Well, that was a great pub. It probably still is. And they've all played there. Everybody except the Beatles, from Jimi Hendrix to the Rolling Stones, they've all been there. The only letter not to appear in the periodic table is the letter X. Well, now there's a thing. This is why you should always listen to this show, because you learn... Oh, hang on. It's a true or false. Maybe I'm giving you a bum steer here. Well, it says here, the only letter in the periodic table not to appear in the periodic table is letter X. Or maybe it's just saying... maybe it's saying the only letter not to appear in the periodic table is the letter. And then it's a kiss. I think probably not. They're saying that the letter X does not appear in the periodic table, but there again, it is a true or false. You pose your money, you take your choice.

Good on you, Benson. And I believe in you, mate. What is the main ingredient of guacamole? I'm not sure I've ever had it, or is it Mexican? If it may be in one of those sort of Mexican dishes that you don't know what's in it, avocado and stuff. You think? Guacamole? What is the main ingredient of guacamole? I mean, what is guacamole? I suppose it'd help, wouldn't it? Is it a mince, or is it a mixture, or is it a... Yeah. And is it Mexican? Oh, dear. Okay. Well, don't listen to me, because I'll always get you wrong. What is the main ingredient of guacamole? Have a final snatch.

Neil Diamond, he wrote some good stuff, didn't he just? Neil Diamond, yeah. There's another one of those foreign things I'm going to struggle with, Fringantle. I know what you're thinking. Yeah, I know, I was thinking the same thing. No, this one is F-R-I-K-A-N-D-E-L. Not four candles, Fringantle. That's how I'm pronouncing it anyway. It's a popular dish in the Netherlands. Yeah, I like Holland, it's good stuff. Is it a sausage, though? Or perhaps it's a burger? Or is it chips with mayonnaise? Yeah, they do a lot of that over there. Or a sort of a black pudding? Can't say I've seen a Dutch black pudding, but there again, I'm no black pudding expert. So what is Fringantle? It's a popular dish in the Netherlands. Is it a sausage, a burger, chips with mayonnaise, or a sort of black pudding? I'm going to give you a final snatch of the day. And the word thing, for the last time, 8 letters, F up front, runaway, escapee, wanted, deserter, and absconder.

0: Have you seen the time?
1: 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I shall say this only once.
0: Which series of books by P.L. Travers featured a children's nanny who had special powers? It's got to be Mary. Yes, Mary Poppins. Mary Poppins, Sally says. What were the names of the electronic pets that became very popular during the 1990s? Tamagotchi or Tamagotchi? Tamagotchi. I thought it was pronounced Tamagotchi. Spelt Tamagotchi. WhatsApp first appeared in which year? 2003, 2006, 2009 or 2012? 2009. Cold water weighs more than hot water. Is that true? It is true. Why? I have no idea. The native people of this Commonwealth country call it Aotearoa, spelt Aotearoa. What do we call it? We call it New Zealand. A lot easier to say, a lot easier to spell. The only letter not in the periodic table is the letter X. Is that true or is that false? It is indeed false. It's J is the only letter that doesn't appear in the periodic table. Where does an archer keep his or her arrows? In the garage? In the shed, I guess. Oh, it says here, quiver. You just got to be posh, ain't you? You just got to be in your Range Rover. Yeah, okay. All right. What is the main ingredient of the question. What is the main ingredient of guacamole? Me and my big mouth. I think I gave it away. Well, I didn't give it away because I didn't know. But the answer is avocado. I sort of alluded to that. Frikandel. No, it is frikandel. It's a popular dish in the Netherlands. Is it a sausage? Is it a burger? Is it chips with mayonnaise? Or a sort of black pudding? Well, it is in fact a sausage. I know the Germans are big on sausages. Didn't know the Dutch were so. And finally, word thing with all the clues. Eight letters. F up front. Runaway. Escapee. Wanted. Deserter. And absconder.
2: Now, I'm getting the word.
0: Fugitive. Fugitive. Did you get it? Adamski. Was he married to Eveski? He's a killer anyway. See you tomorrow, yes? Good.

with their first album in 8 years called Wired. They are Basement, and that's the new single from it. It's called Satisfy on the Plug In Baby radio show. And kicking off hour number two, it was Hole and the Mighty Celebrity Skin. Hello, how you doing? My name's Emma Scott, and it is my pleasure to be serving up all these great guitar tunes, old and new. I've got Guernsey's Coastal Fire Department on in just a bit with their new single, and Deep Purple are back playing 86 shows across 28 countries and releasing a new album called Splat at the beginning of July. This is their new single. It's called Arrogant Boy. Yeah.

Well, if his singles are anything to go by, the album's absolutely mint. He's John Karabi. That is the single That Memory. The album is available now, called New Day. A lovely bit of rock and roll with classic 70s rock vibes. Hopefully you enjoyed that one as well. I played you some grunge from Guernsey, from Coastal Fire Department. Before that, their new single, Come Together. Hope you're good. I hope you're enjoying the tune so far. I've got the new one from Ricky Warwick to come. I have the new version of Swallowed by Bush on the way, and some Everlast as well on the Plug In Baby radio show.

my Hollywood. This new from Everlast is My Hollywood on the Plug In Baby radio show. Another artist releasing new music for the first time in quite a while. Yet his first new album in 8 years comes out at the end of August called Embers to Ashes. Before that, I played you Alter Bridge with Disregarded. Their big Blackbird Festival is coming soon to Cardiff Castle. End of June, not too long to wait for that. It's going to be a great day out if you've got tickets. Well done to you. I've got Ricky Warwick on the way in just a bit. And next up, to celebrate its 30th anniversary, how can that be possible? It's Bush with a new version of Swallowed.

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Pika Is My Name, featuring ENGX. It's a Finnish electro duo and former Amongst Liars frontman, teamed up there quite nicely with Too Much Noise. That single is out now. Before that, it was Ricky Warwick with the title track from his upcoming new album, Fire and Vengeance. I hope you're well. I hope you're enjoying the tune so far. It's Emma Scott here. I've got Mystery Jets to come. I've got the new one from Mammoth and Foo Fighters on the way on the Plug In Baby Radio Show.

So that's the new one from Wolfgang Van Halen's band, a.k.a. Mammoth. It's called Same Old Song. That's from his current album, The End. He's got a busy summer in store playing Download and Blackbird festivals. His dad, Eddie Van Halen, will be very proud, no doubt about it. Great band, Mammoth. And on to a band that have been around for a while. I think they've released 6 albums already, but they're back after a few years away. They're called Mystery Jets. This is called Black Sage on the Plugin Baby Radio Show.

Mother on their Take Cover World Tour and the album Your Favourite Toy doing very well for Foo Fighters right now. And I just played you Of All People. Before that, The Karma Effect with Raised on Rock and Roll. And that is almost it. I cannot believe we're near the end of the show. If you have missed any previous shows, of course, you can check them all out on mixcloud.com/Emma Scott. And if you want to get your music played on the show, get in touch via the website pluginbaby.com. Hopefully, I'll see you this time next week right here. Have a great week. Lots of love. I'll leave you with this classic from Faith No More.

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And so to close the show, let's restore your faith in humanity, or music, or something. The Bee Gees with a live performance of their lovely hit song, Words.

I'd rather hear how much you regret me and pray.

And a very good morning to one and all. This is Saturday, the 3rd of June, 2023. According to my schedule, it's the summertime, and we are going to enjoy some great music today from the UK singles charts of June 1973. And guess what? I've got new headphones to enjoy it all on. So Les Reed Orchestra, Man of Action, and The Temptations, Masterpiece, was on release in the UK. Didn't make the charts, but it's worth a listen.

Okay, well, that's a song you really need to listen to through a decent pair of headphones. The Temptations masterpiece released in the UK. It was being played on the radio in June 1973, and I saw copies of it at a market in Worcester. So, anyway, David Gates, this is Sweet Clouds Rain. David Hamilton, I think, had a record of the week, but still failed to chart, sadly.

0: a great song that is. That's a full album version. The singles were about cut halfway through for side one and side two, of course. But that's the album track. Great, great song. And that's dedicated to anyone who's flown on the red eye, various routes. So you know what I'm talking about. Who knows? One day you might even be able to get Run Radio as part of your in-flight entertainment. Wouldn't that be cool? Okay, some more missed singles. And we're going to have Thin Lizzy, Randolph's Tango, back. They were still plugging it, so we're having it back in just a moment.
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0: This is the story of Randolph's Tango from Vagabonds of the Western World.

A beautifully subtle song, and I think that was probably too good for the charts of 1973, but never mind. Now, this is coming to you live. This show, this is Jeff's Vintage Vibe show, Saturday, 3rd of June, 2023. We're into our summer schedule, so a real summer vibe about everything between now and September. Should stay warm all the way through. Whether it rains is another matter. But this is coming to you live from studios in Woodham, the boogie capital of Runnymede, England. And a quick shout out. I'm going to do this for each of this week's shows. To Matt Campbell, who is graduating from medical school today, later today, should I say, because it's 4:30 in the morning in Texas at the moment. And he's graduating from the, obviously, the medical school in Galveston, Texas. And some very proud family members have gone down to Galveston for the ceremony, especially Auntie Cynthia. And Mum and Dad, Julie and Phil. They're going to have a great time, I'm sure. So congratulations. And whilst I don't know that your music tastes extend to June 1973, UK, USA, I hope you get a chance to enjoy some of the show. We do have all sorts of genres of music from all sorts of eras. It's not, but I'm kind of specialise in the oldest stuff. And as I say, this is UK charts, singles charts of June 1973. And I'm starting off with songs that were released, good songs that were played on the radio but weren't hits. And then I'll be getting into the hits, and I'll be starting off a bit later with all the number ones that are in the June charts. Okay, so this isn't a countdown. This is basically an aggregation of every song that made the UK top 50 in the month of June. There were four charts in that month. It's eligible for inclusion, and I've just gone through with the old quality meter and selected 3 hours worth for you. Okay, now this is a song I remember being played just before I set off for a cycle ride that took me all the way to the Surrey-West Sussex border. I went down as far as some place called Hazelmere, I think a bit further into the boundary. I was in the middle of doing my O-levels. I don't know why I needed to do it, but I just probably needed to get out one afternoon. And fortunately, it was one of the longest days of the year. And I remember this was played on Radio 1 just before I left. This is Lindsay DePaul and the song called All Night.

Now, interestingly enough, Lindsay DePaul's first hit, Sugar Me, was a big hit around about August, September 1972. And she followed that with another hit, Top 20, this time, because that one got to number three, number four, whatever. And Getting a Drag was a hit around about Christmas time, 1972. And she also had a hit in 1973 in the autumn with Won't Somebody Dance With Me. That one was in the middle and sadly sank without trace, but it was a good song. And her early stuff really was really, really good. Okay, so a song that was a hit in the States but didn't work over here. It was on the Probe label from the album Main Street People, and was in the gangster movie Shaft in Africa, the main theme. So the Four Tops. Again, David Hamilton played it quite a bit and sadly went nowhere. This is Are You Man Enough?

Yes, Four Tops, Are You Man Enough? And Bread had a re-release of Let Your Love Go. It's a USA hit in 1971 after they broke up the first time, and this is Let Your Love Go.

bit of Bred Zeppelin there. Probably the heaviest thing they ever did, Let Your Love Go. Great song, actually. Was a USA hit, as I said, in 1971, but didn't ignite the UK charts, sadly. And here's the Kinks.

0: classic summer vibe, that. How that wasn't the hit, I will never know.
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Well, that's some real badass for you. And I it was released in the States, and it's a sort of record that would have been a decent radio hit, except for the fact that it only got to number 73. And I think that's explicable by the couplet in the song. We don't understand why you called in the National Guard when Uncle Sam is the one that belongs in the exercise yard. I don't think too many radio DJs would have taken kindly to that, and it would probably only got played in like university towns or university stations, to be honest. I think it was probably not played on air after they listened to those lyrics, which is a shame, because it's a great song, easily the best number one from the UK 1973. But it was, I mean, if you think of the National Guard mention name check, it's only 3 years after Kent State, so things would be, memories would be pretty raw, and you still had the Nixon regime in power, of course. But that's the sort of song that Kay Shee in the good old days, before it went a bit white collar and corporate, would have played, I think, just for to stir up a bit of controversy. I have to say that if there are any DJs from KKSHE St. Louis, who are still around and maybe long into retirement now, but you know, it'd be nice if they were resurfaced and got interviewed on air and what have you, because I think they'd have some interesting stories to tell. It'd be interesting to see how they think about the current playlist, which I think is a lot more safe than it used to be. I think the world is a more right-wing place than 50 years ago, I think. You can tell that in the lyrics of certain songs, to be perfectly honest. Anyway, one more number one to play you, and it's Slade, and it's a real classic. This is Squeeze Me, Please Me.

Slade, squeeze me, please me. Sadly, Don Powell suffered a head injury in a traffic accident after that, and the drumming and the songs weren't quite as wild as they had been. This is George Harrison.

got to number one in America as did a George Harrison song. Meanwhile, and this got to number one as a cover version by Stories, Hot Chocolate, Brother Louie. Stateside number ones, of course.

0: All right. 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
0: And Junior Campbell used to be in the Marmalade.

Dodd Rundgren, I Saw the Light, standout track on Something Anything, and that's from a compilation I bought in Windsor, in the shadow of the castle even. Go ahead and ignore me. Here's a number one from the States, number 18 UK, Edwin Wins Group, Frankenstein.

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1: Ah, drinking again, thinking of when.

was a top 20 hit from the Jeff Beck Group featuring Rod Stewart. I've Been Drinking, great song. Got in the top 20, should have been in the top 5. Absolute classic. And here's a classic re-release, Fleetwood Mac, Albatross.

0: Peter Green's Fleetwood Mac, originally a number one in the UK early 1969 and re-released 1973 and got to number two. Amazing achievement. This is Cliff Richard.
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0: Absolute classic got number 7 in the UK. Clifford T. Ward broke in at number 50 in the last chart of the month. This is the B-side.
1: I could be a millionaire if I had the money. I could own a mansion. No, I don't think I'd like that. But I might write a song that makes you laugh. Now that would be funny. And you could tell.

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It's been covered by some interesting people. This is the Partridge Family and Walking in the Rain.

0: Polish music is bringing some nice memories for you. We've got a T-Rex B-side coming up next. It's called Midnight.
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Meanwhile, Albert Hammond was giving it all up for a free electric band. Well, they did that sort of thing 50 years ago, but there's not much point. They should do that in your bedroom.

know what? Everyone eventually settles for suburban and a little patch of land unless they're about to inherit a castle or stately home. Anyway, Hammond did write a great Christmas song in 1989. It was only a hit in Germany. Now a soul classic, Chairman of the Board, Finders Keepers.

0: was recorded in 1971 and a top 20 hit in 1973, and Judge Dredd was still in the charts, down from 34 to 39, still in there, Big 8.
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0: Judge Dredd, Big 8, got as high as number 8, actually. And that was for Julie. And we got Sweet coming up.
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0: Still going strong till 1 p.m.

course, was T-Rex a Groover, and to many people, their last great record. In fact, it was their last top 10 entry, because Track on Tight, which followed it in the autumn, only got to number 12, and I resisted buying that as a single because I felt it lacked something. Lou Reed next. He's down from 28 to 30s, his Walk on the Wild Side.

everybody had to pay and pay. A hustle here and a hustle there. New York City is the place where they said, hey, babe, take a walk on the wild

0: Alice Cooper, of course, No More Mr. Nice Guy from Billion Dollar Babies, made at the number 10 spot in the UK. We've got some Gladys Knight, the Pips, Neither One of Us coming up next.
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Okay, Sylvia, pillow talk to finish off with. You may not hear the whole thing, but at least it got them all in. So I think it's been a pretty decent chart. UK 1973, and let's see how the rest of it goes. USA charts tonight from 5:30.

Okay, thank you for tuning in. I hope you've really enjoyed it. As I say, it's some great stuff from the charts of the UK 1973. Better than I remember them, certainly. But there you go. Age can be a very, very interesting mirror. So enjoy the rest of your Saturday. It looks like being a nice day. Bright sunshine. Not too hot. And don't forget to tune in tonight, half an hour earlier, 5:30. It's going to be a 4-hour show, and we're going to do that experimentally during the summer, see how we go. All right then, so see you later, all the best, bye-bye, have fun and be good.

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3: And good evening. Welcome to Pete's Place, where you're listening to Run Radio with me, Barbecue Pete Reynolds, and I'm going to keep you company until 9 o'clock. I've got Adele on the way. That's after the Scorpions and Wind of Change from 1991.

The excellent Adele and Rumour Has It. Before that, we had The Wind of Change from 1991 by The Scorpions. Good evening, you are listening to Rum Radio with me, Barbecue Pete Reynolds. I'm going to keep company through till 9 o'clock. How was your weekend? Well, it was a little bit wet and it was a little bit damp today, wasn't it? Me and the dog got soap going out for a walk this morning, but there you go, that's a different story. I've got JP Cooper, Passport Home, on the way. That's after this from The Jam.

0: I'd love to, but I just don't have the time.
1: Time for what?
0: Becoming a volunteer.
1: Well, when I joined Good Neighbours, I only had one free hour a week, but they made me feel very welcome.
0: But I'm not qualified.
1: You don't need to be. You've got a car and you love helping people. You'd be great.
0: But great at what?
1: Well, driving neighbours in need to hospital and GP appointments, that sort of thing. And sometimes I take them shopping or just drop round for a coffee and a chat.
0: Well, I'm pretty sure I could do that.
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Oh, what a fantastic tune. That's J.P. Cooper and Passport Home. Before that, we had Start from The Jam. That was released in 1980. Right, got to say hi to Nathan from Beaconsfield. If I remember rightly, that's just off the M40 at Junction 2, and you've got a great model village there. Anyway, thanks for tuning in to Run Radio, Nathan, and this one's especially for you. And he would like to hear John Newman and Love Me Again.

And it was John Newman, Love Me Again, which we're playing for Nathan, a new listener over at Beaconsfield. So thanks for tuning in and keeping it Rum Radio. Right, also got to say good evening to Heather in Ashton. And Heather, this one's for you. This is Simon Webb and Lay Your Hands.

Simon Webb and Lay Your Hands, and we're playing it especially for Heather in Ashton. I do hope you enjoyed that one, Heather, as much as I did. It's quite a nice little tune, isn't it? Right, I'm going to play one more, and then that will bring us just after half past seven, and then we'll have the mystery year. That's three tunes, and all you got to do is try and guess the year, just for a bit of fun. 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
1: And it's that time of the evening tonight. It is time for the Mystery Year. Three tunes, three clues. All you got to do, just for a bit of fun, is guess the year. And the first one out of tonight's Mystery Year is Noel Harrison and Windmills of Your Mind.

Noel Harrison, the windmills of your mind, kicking off the mystery year tonight. And I've got to say, well done to Heather in Ashdead and Jan in Woodham. You've both come in with the right year, so well done to you two. And that's without even a clue, which I'm going to give you now, or for some of you anyway. Gardener's World debuts on TV this year, featuring Percy Thrower. Do you remember that? I can vaguely remember it myself. And also in the charts at the time was this one from Otis Redding.

I do like that. That's Otis Redding sitting on a dock at a bay from our mystery here tonight. I've got to say well done to John in Staines as well. He's now come in with the right answer, so well done, John. I'm going to give you two more clues.

And that was Simon and Garfunkel with Mrs. Robinson, and that completes our mystery year. That was also used in the movie The Graduate, starring Dustin Hoffman, Anne Bancroft, Catherine Ross, and Murray Hamilton, who later went on to play the mayor in Jaws, I believe. Anyway, so I digress. So I've got to say well done to Jan in Woodham, Heather in Astead, John in Staines, Emma in Farncombe, and Robin Fleet, all come in with the right year. And if you were at home and said the year 1968, you would have been right. So well done if you got that right at home. And coming up in about 20 minutes or so, we have The Blast from the Past, where we go back to the 60s with three tunes back to back, just for your enjoyment. Coming up, Eric Carmen, Hungry Eyes, after this one from Miley Cyrus, and this is Midnight Sky.

Oh, what a tune that is. Eric Carmen and Hungry Eyes. That was used in the movie Dirty Dancing, starring Patrick Swayze and Jennifer Grey. While I've got your attention, the White Lodge Pizza and Quiz Night is happening, and this is going to take place on the 19th of June. That'll be a Thursday evening, starting at 7 p.m. The tickets are priced at £20 and it includes pizza. There will be a fully stocked bar as well as a raffle with many, many prizes to be won. So book early to avoid disappointment on this fun evening out. And you can find the White Lodge at Holloway Hill, Line, Chertsey, KT160FA. And you can find out more on the White Lodge Facebook page, and it's on their White Lodge Centre Events page on Facebook. So there you go. Go along and enjoy and support a great cause. This is the new one from Madonna.

that is such a super tune, isn't it? That's Roxy Music and Dance Away. And certainly that's one of my wife's favourite artists. And before that, we had the new one from the 67 Years Young, Love Sensation from Madonna. How about that? She's still going. So well done, Miss Madonna. It's brilliant, actually, your new tune. Absolutely love it. Right, we've got a minute and a half to 8 o'clock, but I'm going to put in a song. It's Alex Warren, and this is his very new one off of his new album, Wild Child, which comes out on August the 28th, and this is Passenger.

0: And that's new from Alex Warren from Passenger, from his new album out on the 28th of August called A Wild Child. So I'm looking forward to that. Right, the time now is a little after 8 o'clock, and it is time for our Blast in the Past. I'm going to take you back to the 60s with three tunes back to back. All you got to do is sit back and enjoy. I've got the Beatles, the Beach Boys, Smokey and Robinson and the Miracles all on the way.
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6: We're taking you back to

I know it was the Beatles with Ticket to Ride from Al Blast and the Past, and that was released in 1965. From 1966, we had The Sloop John B by the Beach Boys, and from 1967, Tears of a Clown by Smokey Robinson and the Miracles. I absolutely love the old 60s tunes. I hope you do too. Right, coming up, Wax Bruised Your Heart. That's after we jump back in the time machine and go to 2002 with Counting Crows and Vanessa Carlton teaming up with Big Yellow Taxi.

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0: But I'm not qualified.
1: You don't need to be. You've got a car and you love helping people. You'd be great.
0: But great at what?
1: 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And sometimes I take them shopping or just drop round for a coffee and a chat.
0: Well, I'm pretty sure I could do that.
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All the way from 1987, that was Bridge to Your Heart by Wax. Before that, we had Big Yellow Taxi and by Counting Crows and Vanessa Carlton from 2002. Right, we're fast approaching 8:30 and it'll be time for Pete's Link. We'll squeeze a few more in, though, before we get there, I reckon. I've got Kaiser Chiefs on the way after this one by BTS.

I do like that. Kaiser Chiefs and Ruby. Before that, the South Korean boys and BTS with Butter. Right, I'm going to play you one more, and then we're going to have our Pete Sling. That's where I'm going to give you four tunes, and all you got to do is try and find a link between them. And I can assure you there is a link there. I think it's a medium one today, to be fair. This is Zach Bryan and Nine Ball.

Oh, Zach Bryan and Nine Ball. And there's a line in there, he said, my dad was a betting man. Well, my dad used to only bet on a Saturday morning on the old horse racing, and it's only sort of like a 10 pence accumulator and things like that. So he wouldn't spend too much on them. But one of his other favourite games that he used to bet on, he used to play nap on a Sunday afternoon in the pub with the mates. And I used to be under the table, packet of crisp, can of pop, sharing that with a box of dog when I was younger. So yeah, it always brings back memory of my old dad. Right, I'll waffle too much. Can you help, please? The New Orleans litter pickers are looking for pickers for their community litter pick on the 14th of June. There are two start times for this one. It's at 10 a.m. and the second is at 2:30 p.m. For more info, you can check out their Facebook page or call Lee on 0755 744 755. They supply all the safety gear, and if you've got young children, do take them along because they will absolutely enjoy themselves. I've been on a few of those. Well, not been on, I've been talking to a few of them, and they do love the kids because they do it when I'm working, unfortunately. Right, I waffle too much. This is now just gone 8:31, and it's time for Pete's Link. Four tunes, all you gotta do just for a bit of fun is guess the link, and the first one out tonight is Pilot, January.

I do like that. That's from 1975, would you believe? And that was Pilot with January. Now, I've got some wrong answers here. No right ones yet. Sue, she's gone months of the year. Emma's gone for jobs. Rob's gone for occupation. Rachel's gone for winter. John's gone for jobs. Mark's gone for lights, all types of lights. Pilot light. Very good, Mark. No, it's not that. And Jan in Woodham, she's gone for things on a plane. No, he's got nothing to do with those, I'm afraid. Maybe you'll get it after the next one. And this is Rod Stewart and Downtown Train.

I love that. Rod Stewart and Downtown Train. Now I've got some more wrong answers. Heather in Ashton, she's come in with Transport, as is Sue in Chertsey and Robin Fleet. Emma, she's gone for Holidays. Rachel's gone for Holidays. Well, John and Mark, they've gone for cover versions. Well, I don't know about January and Pilot, but I do know the Downtown Train by Rod Stewart. That was released in 1989, but it was originally released by Tom Waits in 1985. That's a good guess, guys, but no, I'm afraid it's not. Hopefully you'll get it after this next one. And this is Aha and The Sun Always Shines on TV.

What a tune. The Sun Always Shines on TV by Ha Ha playing on our Pete's Link tonight. And I have got two right answers. So I've got to say well done to Sue in Chertsey and John in Staines. You both come in with the right answer. So well done to you. I think I might have confused a few of you. Jan's going for travelling to holiday. Emma's going for the same thing. No, it's nothing like that. I should think you'll get it after this next one. It's something that you might need to do some of these things. It's about the best clue I can give without giving it away. You need these. You need this. I don't know. It's a difficult one. But I think this will give it away. Olivia Rodrigo and driver's license.

0: your street. Yeah, you said forever, now I drive alone past your street.
1: Ah, such a beautiful song, isn't it? Olivia Rodrigo with Driver's License. And yes, that one gave it away tonight. I've got to say well done to Heather in Ashstead, Mark in Addleston, John in Staines, Robin Fleet and Sue in Chertsey. You've all come in with the right answer. Now, I'm going to give you the answer. And the answer was, they're all types of licences. And the songs we had was January by Pilot, so you need your pilot licence. Downtown Train by Rod Stewart, well, you need a rod licence. License if you go fishing. Sun Always Shines on TV, you have to have a TV license these days. Well, we have for as long as I can remember anyway. And Driver's License by Olivia Rodrigo, so that's what it was. So well done, have you got that right at home. This is Alanah Morissette and Ironic.

and break. It's like 10,000 spoons when all you need is a knife. It's meeting the man of my dreams and then meeting his beautiful wife. And isn't it ironic?

And that was Kylie Minogue dancing. Before that, Ironic by Alanis Morissette. Right, that's it for me tonight. Don't forget, tomorrow, hopefully after my show, all being well, we got a new presenter, Yaya. She's taking over from 9 for a couple of hours. So stay tuned after my show and give Yaya your support. Also, next weekend and the weekend after, I'm not going to be here, but there will be pre-love shows in my place because I'm out on my rallies again. So, until tomorrow, take care and have a great day tomorrow. And I'll see you at 7 o'clock tomorrow. Scout for girls, Elvis Ain't Dead plays next. See you tomorrow.

0: 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Thank you and good night.
1: If I'm going out on my new paddleboard, the last thing I'm taking is my phone, right? 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Coast Guard, help!
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1: Good evening, everybody. Welcome to Thursday. Welcome to my show. I'm going to do everything I can in my power to make today slightly better.

0: We are running up now to summer, which I can't wait for because I'm just speaking to all the mums out there right now. I know what this period of time is like, speech day, sports day. I didn't really have the sportiest children, as anyone who knows me knows that. And my son went up to actually the head of sports in his school and said, the only day that you put in the calendar really for parents to take the day off is sports day, and sports day just creates hundreds of losers, which gives you a kind of inkling into how my son thinks. So, to all the mums out there running around, not only school, but then the speech day and the sports day, and I know you're just asking for the summer to start. This is for you.
1: I want this to last forever. Let's live in the moment.

0: I just want to say a massive thank you to everyone on my Roy's Ravers community. As I keep going on about, it's my birthday on Sunday. I had the most amazing day with my kids. I've always got to be on water for my birthday. So we went on a tiny little boat called, hired a boat called Go Boat that went round the outer circle of Regent's Park. It was funny because I'm not the most organised of people, and these other Go Boats were going past, and they'd put like a whole spread of food, triangular sandwiches on in the middle of the table of their boat. One family had like actually a vase with flowers, and then there was our boat, nothing. Going past us, look at the trees, guys. Look at the seagulls, guys. And there was nothing on our boat. My daughter's like looking at every single boat going past. But I digress. Thank you to everyone that sent birthday messages to me. They meant a lot. And this is from me to you.
1: I think that I'll keep loving you way past 65. We made a language for us too. We don't need to describe.

Full disclosure, none of my friends actually even need to ask me the question, do you want to meet at the bar? So yes, thank you. And also all the people on the Roy's Ravers community. I really feel like we have a community out there, like-minded community. My next track is actually, I should dedicate this actually to my best friend Sarah, who I love Duke Dumont, as you know. But this is like was a track that completely went under the radar by Duke Dumont. And I said to her when I first met her, there's this track that I absolutely love. And I played it to her. And you know, it's very unusual when someone hears a track first time round and they go, oh my God, I love it. And now she completely loves it. And actually was watching a film about 6 months ago and it was the soundtrack in the background. So I love her for loving this track and I hope you do too.

about dedications, I realised today, this evening. Up next, this is for a really lovely friend of mine, but truly an amazing artist. And I mean that. Please look at her Instagram. Her Instagram handle is Rebecca Cogswell Art. She's suddenly flying now. She was doing commissions with friends and families and now is creating in hotels all over the place. And it's not just one style of art, it's multiple styles of art, but also she works with clay and sculptures. It's really incredible. I genuinely mean that. Rebecca Cogswell Art, who happens, Becky, to love this song. This is for you and your amazing talent.

I just want to talk about when I'm doing live DJing, which I've spoken about that before. Honestly, when I do my live gigs, whether it's at parties or at Copper Club, honestly, it's not about me, it's about the music. And what I love the most is when women come up, and men actually, and just say, "I've had the best night, thank you." And I always say this, you never know what's going on in the lives of people on the dance floor. And when I became a DJ, narrow-minded people would be like, "Oh, she's a party girl, that's why she did it." It wasn't. I genuinely feel like a bit of a therapist doing it. And I love that so much when people come up and you can genuinely see it in their energy, in their faces. It's like a release for them, because dancing is healing. And no one ever actually talks about that enough, especially now we're older, mortgages, kids, responsibilities, school runs, blah, blah, blah. We were the generation where we went out dancing because that was the normal thing to do. And what I love about my job is reminding people that we need to continue doing that, because dancing is healing, as Rudimental says.

And we were the generation, when we went out clubbing, it wasn't about VIP queues. It was not about minimum spend, which is the most ridiculous thing I've ever heard in my life. It wasn't about the beautiful people only getting in. It wasn't about spending money. It was just simply about the music. And that's why it's so important now that our generation go out, find places where they're playing music that you know, and which is why I've never moved away from what I play. And when I've been hired by people, they're like, okay, well, I need you to play drum and bass, I need you to play techno or whatever. And I'm like, listen, I didn't become a DJ to play music. I became a DJ to play this music for this audience.

I was thinking, actually, I was moaning earlier about speech day and stuff, and do you know what I think about the royal family? I think they're amazing. And anyone that moans about the royal family, by the way, statistically, they bring more money into this country than they spend on the taxpayers' money. But I digress, because what I was thinking about that was every day for the royal family is speech day, and we all know how boring speech day is.

Okay, let's go further back in time. Let's talk about one of the greatest movies of the 80s. I'm a massive 80s freak. I would actually do a show on 80s, but that's for another time. Breakfast Club. When my kids got old enough, I showed them The Breakfast Club as a way of it kind of showing them that there's such sections of people, demographics in school. But actually, they're all similar and they've all got problems and issues and they're all insecure in their own way. And I showed my son, my eldest son, Breakfast Club, and he was completely mesmerized by it. And if you think about Breakfast Club now, it was so ahead of its time. I loved Breakfast Club because I absolutely loved Judd Nelson. I would have done anything to be stuck in a detention with Judd Nelson. I loved the way his DM boots were undone, unlaced. I loved the way his baggy jeans sat on his DM boots. And then years later, I went to college and there was a guy that had exactly the same jeans and exactly the same boots on, which turned out to be my husband many years later. So to all those people that know exactly the movie I'm talking about, and hopefully that they felt the same way about Judd Nelson, this is from me to you.

when that became the soundtrack at the end of the movie, and Judd Nelson gave Molly Ringwald his diamond earring. Oh, I can't tell you how bad I wanted to be Ginger and be Molly Ringwald. I hope right now that all the women up there are like, oh yeah, I felt the same way. Up next. This hopefully is not going to be the only time that we felt hot skin. And this hopefully is not the only time that there was like, whenever there's a heat wave in this country, it means the rest of the summer is shockingly bad. So hopefully not. This is hot skin.

So I said this before, when I started DJing, I thought, am I going to be DJing to one demographic? But it turns out we all had great taste in music. And it turns out we played this great taste in music in the car run with our kids when they were young, going to school. So now there's a whole generation out there, including like all the teenagers, that sing along to every song when I'm playing live. And I always say to them, how do you know this? Gregory Porto, whatever it is. And I say, how do you know this? They're like, oh, my parents listened to this. And it's gone full circle. And the other day I was taking my daughter to school and she put Donna Lewis on. And I was like, how do you know Donna Lewis? And she's like, we used to play this all the time. And it comes up, well, it actually isn't down to me. It comes up on TikToks. And then she loved this song, which I love, which I know you're going to love. This is the house remix of Donna Lewis, I Love You Always Forever.

I know what all the women out there are thinking right now. They're thinking what I'm thinking. How come I do not remember the reason I walked into a room? But they know all the words to that song. I know. I feel

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My show is all about remembering tracks, but also reminding people to go out dancing. Remember who we were. Remember all that time that we grew up in the most amazing era of music. But in that era, there were no phones. And the weirdest thing is, I'm a huge Real Housewives of any place, actually, fan. I've watched them all. But one of the things that recently came up was Carl Richards. If you ever watched Real Housewives of Beverly Hills, she talks about how her and her husband, who had four daughters, and they didn't have any money. And then he started the agency group, which then is the biggest real estate agency in the world. And she said because of Instagram and because of TikTok, then people had access to her husband. It's like the entire world knowing your husband's telephone number. And I really, if you ever haven't seen it, watch the last, I mean, I think it's 15 series of it, but watch the last three of them as a lesson of social media. And I'm so grateful. I said this to my husband. My husband hasn't got a clue about social media, and I only have to do it because of my job. But it's true. The entire world has your telephone number. And for all of us that not only grew up in the most amazing era of music, but also grew up in an era where if a guy fancied you, he'd have to take you to the cinema a couple of times. He'd have to ask your best mate for your telephone number, right? And there was a longevity in what we were doing. And I truly believe there's a longevity in the relationships of the people around me. Everything's disposable now for the younger generation. I say this not preaching because I've got a 17-year-old daughter who I'm petrified for. Someone snapped her. This guy snapped her. You're open to everyone, but you're also disposable to anyone. To all of us, whoever moan about our birthdays, and I never moan about my birthday because I think I'm so lucky, we're so lucky for this music, that era, your husband having to take you 100 times to the cinema to get your telephone number, how lucky are we that I found him and that you found your people? This is Sub Focus and I found you.

you for your lovely text message coming through about that. Yeah, I'm not here. Just a reminder about songs, and it just remind us like how lucky we are to be the age we are. And you know how much I love a mashup. A mashup is next. This is a three-way mashup. You'll understand it when I play it.

Anyone who wants to hear my next track, watch me play that live. I will be playing at my normal residency at the Guildford Townhouse, third floor. A very, very cool Art Deco bar and club at the Guildford Townhouse. And I'll be playing there on the 26th of June. And I'll most definitely be playing this.

Now, because I play a track so many times, and this is nothing, not every Thursday in my car, ask my kids, I will just play and play a track. I played this before and I'm going to play it every single track since. I found this track because a good track is a good track. And this track, to all the women out there, in its original form, every single time I know you hear this track, it actually affects your soul. And I was like, you know what? I need to make find a dance remix of that. And I found it. So to all the women out there, I don't even have to question this. When you hear this track, you're going to remember the woman you were, what you were hoping for, your aspirations, and it will still affect you right now as it did then.

I know, I can feel it through the, I don't know, through the mic. I know all the women out there, and thank you for all your text messages. Madonna, I don't care who came along after that, Lady Gaga's amazing, blah, blah, blah. Sabrina Carpenter, Madonna, get into the groove. But Live to Tell was a track that made us feel, aspire, hope, fancy someone, not fancy someone, being dumped, all of those things. And every single time I've ever heard that song in its original form, I feel the same way, which is why I dug deep and found the remix for everyone to hear again and again. You'll hear it in the next week's show too, by the way.

Up next, from the melodrama of Madonna to a song that we all wish our teenagers who think, I mean, Jesus, the doorbell rings and I've got Deliveroo at the door delivering a Joe and the Juice shake. And I look at the guy and I'm like, excuse me. He's like, yeah, hi, Deliveroo for my daughter. And I'm like, what? And I'm like, go insane. So for the a generation where everything's instant and you think that you can order a Deliveroo for a shake from Joe and the Juice, those days are over. That's never happening again in my house, by the way. But for a generation which I wish and hope in the future, they just save up.

Now, I just gave the biggest intro to Madonna Live to Tell, but I've got an even bigger intro to make on this. When I found this track, as always, the first thing I thought was, like, I've got to share that with my audience. This is as good. No, it's not as good, right? Because Live to Tell is going to be always there. This is one of the greatest mashups that I could ever find and have the great pleasure of sharing with you. You are going to love this.

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My show is all about the old school, new school, and anything to do with having fun, remembering, loving what we heard, remembering what we heard, and being grateful for what we heard. Up next, who remembers this?

I have so enjoyed, you can hear me smiling, sharing all my new remixes, old remixes, and who cares, just great tracks. Up next, I played this before, I'm going to play it 1,000 times again. I played this to my best friend Sarah came to a gig that I was at, and I said, I've got a new playlist, and I found some new tracks, and I spent a lot of time doing this, and I was iffy about it, right, because it's a band that is mainstream, and it wouldn't be something you'd normally play in a club. And I found it, did the remix, and then mixed it into my set. And the response was amazing. And that's what kind of encouraged me to stay with my instinct. And I'll always remember when I played this to the dance floor, and I'll always remember people's reactions. And from then until now, this, ladies and gentlemen, is the Cranberries and Zombie.

Time is 6:43 and I've got to think about my last few songs because I have absolutely loved tonight's show. And thank you so much for all your text messages. You know how much I love a mashup? Well, it doesn't get any better than this. This is the mashup of all mashups. You're going to love this.

Thank you so much. All the text messages coming in about that track, all the tracks actually, thank you. For those of you that want to hear me live, I'm going to be playing on Friday the 26th of June, and then there's a gap because the next time I play is going to be on the 4th of July, Saturday the 4th of July. So I'm at the Guildford Townhouse. If you're loving these tracks, hear me live. Friday the 26th of June, and then the next one will be on Saturday the 4th of July. After that, I'm taking a break. I'm going away with my family, and I'll be back in August on the radio, but also live gigs. In the meantime, who wants to hear this?

Genuinely, I want to say thank you so much for the text messages. I love getting feedback during my show. It's such a weird job because you feel like you're not talking to anyone and then you realise you're talking to hundreds of people. To all my friends that have got, that are on Roy's Ravers, genuinely, it makes such a difference to me. And thank you for just loving what I love. Have a great evening. I will see you this time, same time next week.

And a very, very good morning to all and sundry. This is Sunday, the 7th of May, 2023. It's just gone 10 a.m, which means it's time for Jeff's Sunday Extra. And today we have a real treat for you. We are going to be looking back at the US State Billboard Hot 100 in the days when the Fab Four ruled the roost. Not only that, we're going to start, our focal point is going to be the USA Billboard charts, 4th April 1964, but we're actually expanding it outwards, the Fab Four entries, plus the whole of spring, so that's April and May 1964, loads and loads of great records. And we're going to start by counting down the top five, which was all Beatles, of April 64. But wait just a moment, enjoy André Brasseur, The Kid, which was the theme for Radio Veronica, one of the great, all-time great pirate radio stations, Dutch-only broadcasting, which broadcasts from off the Dutch coast. I'll be back with you in just a few moments.

0: So there you have it. In the first instance, the top five, April the 4th, 1964, USA Billboard charts. Now, the rest of the show, which goes on till 1 p.m., believe it or not, has got loads and loads of classic songs from the spring charts of the USA. And we're going about 59 years to when I was 6 years old and a pupil at St. Nicholas School in Shepperton, because I lived there. And music on both sides of the Atlantic was pretty good. It wasn't totally interchangeable. There were a lot of records that didn't make it in America and a lot of UK records. A lot of American records didn't make it in the UK and a lot of UK records didn't make it in America, but plenty did. It's quite interesting just how many records from the UK at least got into the charts. Obviously, promotion is an interesting thing because, as I've explained to you, but I'll explain again because if you might be the first time you listen to one of my shows, and the USA charts, they move up the charts very slowly, but once they've reached their peak, they crash out pretty fast, probably because nobody plays them anymore. And they can crash out even from the 30s out altogether. But if they've had a good innings, they've had a good innings. But they did used to do a bubbly underchart. Sadly, they stopped publishing that in 1970. But that was, for the pluggers, that was very handy because obviously you knew if your record was on course to break the top 100 and you could look at the level of promotion. It'd be an interesting job, actually. I mean, never mind. A bit late now. But, I'm going to now go. So what I've already said is that there are another 10 Beatles songs to come, and I'm going to play you in two tranches of five somewhere in the show. In the meantime, let's go and have a look at some of the other stuff that was racing up the charts at the time. Plenty good stuff.
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0: that's Johnny Rivers, Memphis, and here's the Premier's Farmer John and from the Nuggets.
1: Has anybody seen Coach Pickle Harry?
2: No!
1: If you see him, tell him that Herbert is looking for him.
2: Yeah!
1: Okay, ladies and gentlemen, here we go. The Premier!
2: Yeah!

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1: Little boxes on the hillside, little boxes made of ticky-tacky, little boxes, little boxes, little boxes all the same. There's a green one and a pink one and a blue one and a yellow one, and they're all made out of ticky-tacky and they all look just the same.

little boxes all the same. And as doctors and as lawyers and business executives, and they're all made out of ticky-tacky, and they all look just the same.

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1: I'd love to, but I just don't have the time.
2: Time for what?
1: Becoming a volunteer.
2: Well, when I joined Good Neighbours, I only had one free hour a week, but they made me feel very welcome.
1: But I'm not qualified.
2: You don't need to be. 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
1: But great at what?
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0: And in those days, a $20 bill would take you a long way.

was almost a separate industry with a career started by covering Drifter songs, and this was covered by Cliff Bennett and the Rebel Rousers, produced by John Burgess. 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

0: a few of you aficionados will probably recognise and remember the Cliff Bennett version. And little story now. I'm going to play some instrumentals next, but I'm a little story behind the first one, and I'll try and keep it brief. Back in the day, back in 2014, the organisers I worked for, there was a special event that you had to qualify for, involved, obviously, residential, and was really, really good and interesting. And right at the end, we went up into, there was a summer bit and a bit just before Christmas, and right at the end they did a murder mystery, or the people who were kind of organizing things, and everyone guessed it, which was a bit of a shame, a bit of an anticlimax. However, I remember that there was fancy dress suggested for that evening, and I arrived in Lincoln, whereabouts the thing was taking place, and looking, the charity shops were surprisingly open, but I couldn't find anything that fitted me except for a couple of things. It involved a coat and a hat, and I put this coat and a hat on for the event and staggered into the room where it's taking place. Now, there were about 252 buttons, so I obviously had to be careful how much I had to drink, to put it reasonably euphemistically, and I came in, and of course the lights were down and I was totally dazzled, and then suddenly people started laughing. I thought, bloody hell, laughing at me, what? But it turns out that the disguise that I was wearing was actually quite interesting, because the only thing I could find was an Inspector Clouseau look, and what happened, although the thing was guessed, these murder mystery identity was guessed, I was invited to arrest them. Well, of course, Inspector Clouseau, if you've watched the films, is a bumbling idiot, and of course the whole thing just degenerated to farce. I had to try and remember every move, every script that I'd seen, and it brought the house down, and it was it really ended well, and they were very grateful for that diversion. So for a time afterwards I had the nickname of Mr. Clouseau, rather unsurprisingly. So anyway, if you need more detail on that, you'll have to buy me a pint. All right, okay, here we go then. Here are some instrumentals from the charts, 1964.
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Jerry Marsden wrote that for a wronged in love young lady of his acquaintance who later became his wife, and deservedly so. Now, Roy Orbison, first number one when I lived in Woodham. Transatlantic number one.

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